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I drink the honey.

0: Jericho is back to tame the seven seas for his seventh rock and wrestling rager. 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

0: Hey, it's Matt Bahan here on The Morning X. Join me every single morning, 6 till 10, teeing up the rock mightily. Rock show tickets in 8 o'clock, listen and win. Rockstar rewards, mandatory mullet, dumbass news, laughter tracks. And we talk to rock stars on occasion. Brent Smith, The Shinedown, as you know, rocking with us for so many great shows over the years here in Peoria as we celebrate 25 years. And, you know, Brent's joined me on The Morning X, and I asked him, hey, man, what was the one moment in your life that got you hooked on rock and roll? It's Brent Smith, The Shinedown.
1: I remember being 14 years old, and I was heavily influenced, and I still am to this day. Like, I love punk rock,
0: right,
1: and I love thrash. And my dad came into my room at, like, 14 years of age, and he handed me a cassette. And he was like, listen, this music that you're listening to, I get it. I get the angst. I get what's going on. But
0: right, you
1: might want to listen to this. And so he gave me this cassette, and I look at it, and I put it in my stereo. I'm dating myself also by saying cassette.
0: You're okay. You're fine.
1: I put it in, and what he had given me was an anthology tape of a guy named Otis Redding.
0: Oh, man.
1: And this completely opened up not only a doorway, but a portal to a completely different universe that I did not even know existed.
0: Right.
1: And so my dad taught me about R&B, rhythm and blues, and soul, because Otis Redding got me to Al Green, which got me to Percy Sledge, which got me
0: right,
1: to Sam Cooke, which got me to Marvin Gaye.
0: Brent Smith talking about his background. Hey, we talk to rock stars. We do. This is your
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0: 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Over $13 million raised thus far. 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The Harley-Davidson Bud Hog Giveaway, executed by Walters Brothers Harley-Davidson. 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
5: I don't know about you, but my social media feeds are flooded with lotions and potions and gadgets, all promising to unlock different components of longevity. 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There are four of them. Number one, nutrition. The Mediterranean diet really is the gold standard. 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Number three, sleep. 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And finally, number four often gets forgotten, socialization. 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It's a necessity for a healthy life, finding a sense of community, purpose, and belonging. I'm Dr. Sanjay Gupta, helping you live a better life.
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0: Hey, it's Matt Bahan here on The Morning X. Join me every single morning, 6 till 10. This is your rock show. And I love when I have rock stars joining me in the studio. This week, we had our friends in Dexter and the Moonrocks join us here on The Morning X. And these guys, one of the great buzz bands in the world of rock. 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
4: 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But every night when you go to get some Z's, how often do you really think about the temperature in your bedroom? Temperature may be one of the most underappreciated factors in sleep. That's according to the Senior Vice President of Research and Scientific Affairs at the National Sleep Foundation. We often hear about lights and screens and stress, but even modest changes in temperature and airflow can influence both how quickly you fall asleep and how deeply you stay asleep. Most experts will recommend a room temperature of 60 to 67 degrees Fahrenheit. You might also experiment with your sheets and what you actually wear to bed. Play around a bit and see what improves your sleep. You might be delightfully surprised. I'm Dr. Sanjay Gupta, helping you live a better life.
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0: 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Matt Bahan here. Thank you for listening to us on our stream. Thank you. You guys rock, man. The rock will continue next. Hang in there. It's going to be okay. Radio hug. Little hug. All right, maybe not. Hugs are creepy. 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

0: Hey, it's Matt Behan here on The Morning X. Join me every single morning, 6 till 10. This is your rock show. 10 songs an hour. 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Mandatory mullet. We play your requests. And look, we have rock stars join us as well. A few years back, Taylor Momsen joined me on The Morning X, and we talked about her favorite rock stars of all time. Taylor Momsen of The Pretty Reckless on The Morning X.
1: Go ahead. John Lennon, in no order. John Lennon, Chris Cornell. Oh, God, it's hard. Yeah, Kurt Cobain.
2: These were meant to be a pain in the ass, by the way. I'm sorry.
1: Robert Plant. Of course, Robert Plant.
2: Yes.
1: I want to go Pink Floyd, but I want to go Doors. I want to go Bob Dylan, right. And I want to go Neil Young. So I don't like it. It's kind of an unfair question.
2: You said Lennon first, and yeah. It's funny you said that because he's mine too. That's interesting you say that. Number two, if you had 10 minutes one-on-one with somebody alive or dead and sit down with him, who would it be? Him or her?
1: John Lennon.
2: Still John Lennon? Yeah. It's interesting.
1: Beatles was the first band I ever heard, literally coming home from the hospital as an infant.
2: Yeah.
3: A Better Life with Dr. Sanjay Gupta.
4: How often do you stop to wonder whether you should share something that's revealing, maybe even embarrassing, with a partner, a friend, or even your boss? In her new book called Revealing, The Underrated Power of Oversharing, behavioral scientist Leslie John says doing just that can help you deepen relationships that are vital to your life. We need people to trust us in order to get things like love, friendship, and career success. That's what she told us. When you make yourself vulnerable by revealing something sensitive, it does make other people trust you. In turn, when you ask someone to reveal something about themselves, showing that interest will generally lead someone to like you more. Why? Because people like to be asked about themselves, she says. It also signals that they are discriminating and choosy, but in a good way. I'm Dr. Sanjay Gupta, helping you live a better life.
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3: I don't know about you, but my social media feeds are flooded with lotions and potions and gadgets, all promising to unlock different components of longevity. But if you log off, take a step back from all the hype, you'll find that the actual keys to a longer, healthier life are hiding in plain sight. There are four of them. Number one, nutrition. The Mediterranean diet really is the gold standard. Number two, exercise. You should be getting 150 minutes of moderate intensity exercise or 75 minutes of vigorous intensity exercise every week, plus strength training and stretching. Number three, sleep. Sleep is when your body and your brain repair themselves. You should be getting 7 to 9 hours a night. And finally, number four, often gets forgotten, socialization. It's not a bonus, it's a necessity for a healthy life, finding a sense of community, purpose, and belonging. I'm Dr. Sanjay Gupta, helping you live a better life.
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0: Jericho is back to tame the seven seas for his seventh Rock and Wrestling Rager. And we're sending one winner and a guest straight into the madness. Sail from Miami to Bimini aboard the Norwegian Jewel this November for four wild days of slams, jams, laughs, and chaos. 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
1: A better life with Dr. Sanjay Gupta.
2: They say consistency is key, but sometimes you just got to switch it up. A new study out of Harvard School of Public Health found that varying your exercise routine could add years to your life. What exercise someone did didn't matter much. What did matter was that all the exercises together worked all the muscle groups in their body. Now, an added benefit to changing things up is it can help you push through the plateau effect. That's when your body gets so efficient at doing something that you actually stop getting better at it. And we know from previous research that specializing in any one sport at a young age can make someone actually more prone to injury. And as experts we talk to point out, even elite athletes switch up things with their workouts, making sure to target strength, cardio, flexibility, balance, and doing that every single week. I'm Dr. Sanjay Gupta, helping you live a better life.
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Pearl Jam. Yup. Five Finger Death Punch. Yeah. Nirvana. Yup. We got you. 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

0: Hey, it's Matt Behan here on The Morning X as we navigate the rock every single morning, 10 songs every single hour, rock show tickets for you, dumbass news and more. Throwback interview that I did with Corey Taylor of a Stone Sour, Slipknot fame. You know, he's from the Midwest. We talked about it a few moons ago. Always great to talk to Corey Taylor.
1: There's something about rock radio and something about rock music in general about the Midwest. You're a hero of this area, whether you know it or not, buddy. You're around the whole world. I mean, there's something about the Midwest, right? I mean, it's kind of special here, don't you think?
2: We don't take our music for granted. 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You know, you had to earn it. Like, coming from Des Moines, I had to drive to either Chicago or Omaha or Kansas City or St. Paul or Minneapolis just to find decent music, because there was nowhere in Des Moines, unless you were into, you know, like Air Supply, there wasn't anything to find, you know?
1: So I
2: think it's that culture. 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
3: A better life with Dr. Sanjay Gupta.
4: There are lots of things you can measure to get an idea of how healthy you are at any given moment. Temperature, heart rate, blood pressure, just to name a few. But how about how healthy you will be and how long you're likely to live? According to a new study out of the University of Buffalo, two simple strength tests are pretty accurate at predicting longevity in older women. One is hand grip strength, and the other is how quickly people can stand up from a seated position without using their arms. By the way, I remember interviewing former President Jimmy Carter when he was quite old and being really impressed how he just popped out of the chair without using his arms. Not a lot of older people can actually do that. But I think the message here is that maintaining strength as you age is going to help you perform everyday activities, but also help you avoid injury and stay independent. I'm Dr. Sanjay Gupta, helping you live a better life.
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0: 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The Harley-Davidson Bud Hog Giveaway, executed by Walters Brothers Harley-Davidson. 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

0: Hey, it's Matt Bahan here on The Morning X. Join me every single morning, 6 till 10, teeing up the rock mightily. Rock show tickets in 8 o'clock, listen and win. Rockstar rewards, mandatory mullet, dumbass news, laughter tracks. And we talk to rock stars on occasion. Brent Smith, the Shinedown, as you know, rocking with us for so many great shows over the years here in Peoria as we celebrate 25 years. And, you know, Brent's joined me on The Morning X, and I asked him, hey, man, what was the one moment in your life that got you hooked on rock and roll? It's Brent Smith, the Shinedown.
1: I remember being 14 years old, and I was heavily influenced, and I still am to this day. Like, I love punk rock,
0: right,
1: and I love thrash. And my dad came into my room at, like, 14 years of age, and he handed me a cassette. And he was like, listen, this music that you're listening to, I get it. I get the angst. I get what's going on. But
0: right, you
1: might want to listen to this. And so he gave me this cassette, and I look at it, and I put it in my stereo. I'm dating myself also by saying cassette.
0: You're okay. You're fine.
1: I put it in, and what he had given me was an anthology tape of a guy named Otis Redding.
0: Oh, man.
1: And this completely opened up not only a doorway, but a portal to a completely different universe that I did not even know existed.
0: Right.
1: And so my dad taught me about R&B, rhythm and blues, and soul, because Otis Redding got me to Al Green, which got me to Percy Sledge, which got me
0: right
1: to Sam Cooke, which got me to Marvin Gaye.
0: Brent Smith talking about his background. Hey, we talk to rock stars. We do. This is your...
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0: 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Matt Bahan here. Thank you for listening to us on our stream. Thank you. You guys rock, man. The rock will continue next. Hang in there. It's going to be okay. Radio hug. Little hug. All right, maybe not. Hugs are creepy. Anyway, the rock continues next here on The X.
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0: Hey, it's Matt Behan here on The Morning X. Join me every single morning, 6 till 10. This is your rock show. And I love when I have rock stars joining me in the studio. This week, we had our friends in Dexter and the Moonrocks join us here on The Morning X. And these guys, one of the great buzz bands in the world of rock, we asked them the question, how do you define their sound out of Texas? 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

0: Bayhead here on the Morning X. Join me every single morning, 6 till 10. This is your rock show. 10 songs an hour. 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Mandatory mullet. We play your requests. And look, we have rock stars join us as well. A few years back, Taylor Momsen joining me on the Morning X, and we talked about her favorite rock stars of all time. Taylor Momsen of the Pretty Reckless on the Morning X.
1: Okay, John Lennon, in no order. John Lennon, Chris Cornell. Oh, God. It's hard. Yeah, Kurt Cobain.
2: These were meant to be a pain in the ass, by the way. I'm sorry.
1: Robert Plant. Of course, Robert Plant.
2: Yes.
1: I want to go Pink Floyd, but I want to go Doors.
3: Are they rock?
1: And I want to go Bob Dylan, right. And I want to go Neil Young. So I don't like it. It's kind of an unfair question.
2: You said Lennon first, and it's funny you said that because he's mine too. That's interesting you say that. Number two, if you had 10 minutes one-on-one with somebody alive or dead and sit down with him, who would it be? Him or her?
1: John Lennon.
2: Still John Lennon?
1: Yeah.
2: It's interesting. I'm a huge Beatles nerd. Beatles was the first band
1: I ever heard, literally coming home from the hospital as an infant.
2: Yeah.
0: Can't get much better than that. We'll talk to you in the morning on the Morning X.
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I said, are you gonna be my girl? Well, so 1, 2, 3, take my hand and come with me, because you look so fine that I really wanna make you mine. Really wanna make you mine. 4, 5, 6, come on and get your kicks. Now you don't need

0: Jericho is back to tame the seven seas for his seventh Rock and Wrestling Rager. And we're sending one winner and a guest straight into the madness. Sail from Miami to Bimini aboard the Norwegian Jewel this November for four wild days of slams, jams, laughs, and chaos. 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

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Yeah. 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

0: 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Rock show tickets for you, dumbass news, and more. Throwback interview that I did with Corey Taylor of Stone Sour, Slipknot fame. You know, he's from the Midwest. We talked about it a few moons ago. Always great to talk to Corey Taylor.
1: 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You're a hero of this area, whether you know it or not, buddy. You're around the whole world. I mean, there's something about the Midwest, right? I mean, it's kind of special here, don't you think?
2: 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We don't take anything for granted, really. You know, I mean, because for the longest time, before the internet, before, you know, the easy access and everything, you had to go out and find that music. You know, there was a journey involved in it. You know, you had to earn it. Like, coming from Des Moines, I had to drive to either Chicago or Omaha or Kansas City or St. Paul or Minneapolis just to find decent music, because there was nowhere in Des Moines, unless you were into, you know, like Air Supply, there wasn't anything to find, you know?
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0: 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Rock show tickets at 8 o'clock, listen and win. Rockstar rewards, mandatory mullet, dumbass news, laughter tracks. And we talk to rock stars on occasion. Brent Smith, the Shinedown, as you know, rocking with us for so many great shows over the years here in Peoria as we celebrate 25 years. And, you know, Brent's joined me on The Morning X, and I asked him, hey, man, what was the one moment in your life that got you hooked on rock and roll? It's Brent Smith, the Shinedown.
1: I remember being 14 years old, and I was heavily influenced, and I still am to this day. Like, I love punk rock,
0: right,
1: and I love thrash. And my dad came into my room at, like, 14 years of age, and he handed me a cassette. And he was like, listen, this music that you're listening to, I get it. I get the angst. I get what's going on. But
0: right,
1: you might want to listen to this. And so he gave me this cassette, and I look at it, and I put it in my stereo. I'm dating myself also by saying cassette.
0: You're okay. You're fine.
1: I put it in, and what he had given me was an anthology tape of a guy named Otis Redding.
0: Oh, man.
1: And this completely opened up not only a doorway, but a portal to a completely different universe that I did not even know existed.
0: Right.
1: And so my dad taught me about R&B, rhythm and blues, and soul, because Otis Redding got me to Al Green, which got me to Percy Sledge, which got me
0: right
1: to Sam Cooke, which got me to Marvin Gaye.
0: Brent Smith talking about his background. Hey, we talk to rock stars. We do. This is your rock.
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7: We've all been there, in a boring meeting, a long lecture, struggling to stay awake. 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If you have time, you might try to squeeze in a quick nap, just a couple minutes even. That can increase your alertness. 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If you're not a caffeine drinker, even just taking small sips of water throughout your meeting could be enough to keep you awake. 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You're not likely to fall asleep while you're actually talking. I'm Dr. Sanjay Gupta, helping you live a better life.

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10: 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Hope your weekend was fantastic, despite the fact that it was soggy and quite rainy for the majority of the weekend. Decent day yesterday, obviously. But here we are on a Monday. Hope your weekend was great. Matt Behan back in the saddle. Big thanks to Ryan for filling in for me for a couple days last week as we launched The Rock here on the Morning X. 10 songs every single hour. 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Lots going down today here on the Morning X. Obviously, 10 songs an hour. And your chance to go and rock out with yet another amazing rock festival going on. We're talking about Riot Fest. And it's going to be up in Chicago in September, the loudest weekend of the year, returning to Chicago. It's Riot Fest this year with over 100 artists in three epic days with massive performances from bands you know well, Tool, Pierce the Veil, Rise Against, Alanis Morissette going to be there, 21 Pilots, and so many more. And we're hooking up one winner and a guest with a VIP treatment plan, flights, hotel, three-day VIP tickets, and $200 to blow on Riot Fest merchandise. National text keyword for your shot to rock out at Riot Fest coming up 8 o'clock today right here on 105.7 The X. I got tickets for the band Adelita's Way. Going to be coming to the Castle Theater on September 12th. And big songs for that band. We've had a lot of great events with that band over the years. They're going to be at the Castle Theater. Those tickets coming up in the 8 o'clock Listen and Win. We'll also talk about the Rock and Rager opportunity for you. The Rock and Wrestling Rager that's going on with Chris Jericho out on the high seas. We'll tell you all about that, how you can be there front and center. Laughter track segments, Dumbass News coming up at 7:50. Mandatory Mullen at 7:30. We'll talk sports. The Chicago Cubs picking up a pitcher last night in free agency out there and before the trade deadline going on. We'll tell you about all that. And the baseball roundup. Of course, NFL training camps are going and so much more. Falling in Reverse coming up. Also shouts for Vintage Metallica for sure. Alice in Chains, The Offspring, new Shinedown is coming up. And let's check in with that forecast today. WMBD 31. TV meteorologist Nathan Kitchens with a pretty glorious day out there today. Nathan, what's going on, dude?
11: I'm your local weather authority, meteorologist Nathan Kitchens. Some great summer weather to start out our work week. We'll see mostly sunny skies today. High temperature around 83 with calm winds. Overnight tonight, mostly clear skies, 64. Mostly sunny, a bit warmer, a little bit more humid on Tuesday. So a very typical summer day, 86 degrees. And then thunderstorm chances will become likely for the middle part of the week. For more weather updates 24/7, head over to ciproud.com. For WMBD-TV, I'm meteorologist Nathan Kitchens.
10: Appreciate it, Nathan. And yeah, like I said, we'll talk to our news guys jumping in the studio here the next 10 minutes for Not Headline News. Did you happen to make it to Lollapalooza over the weekend in Chicago? Pretty rainy fest going on, but man, some outstanding performances going on at Lollapalooza, which included Smashing Pumpkins being there on Saturday with an outstanding show. And Youngblood was there and a ton more, man. Maybe you were at Lolla for all the fun. Let's check out some fun. Let's go Vintage Pumpkins today at 6:04. This is Cherub Rock. And this is your rock show for Monday. It's the Morning X.

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1: Yeah. 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

0: Well, now you're awake, right? Certainly helping. Falling in reverse, popular monster, 105.7 The X here on the Morning X. I'm Matt Behan. Third shifters throughout Peoria and Central Illinois. Thank you so much for the hard work you do every single day. And the rush of kicking off your day. If you're outdoors with your gig today, man, look at this weather. It's a gorgeous day going on today for the third day of August. Hope your weekend was great. Sunshine breezy today. We'll see about 83 for that high. WMBD 31 TV meteorologist Nathan Kitchen saying clear skies tonight, 64. And for tomorrow, good weather continuing, sunny and breezy, about 86. Looks like a little soggy as the showers kicking in Wednesday, Thursday. But right now, 63 degrees downtown Peoria. Let's smile.
1: Yep, it's early. The caffeine is just starting to invade your brain. 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
0: All right, 6:13, we'll talk sports, half-ass sports, next 7-8 minutes. Cubs acquiring a pitcher yesterday. We'll tell you all about that, plus baseball roundup. NFL training camps are rocking. We're not far away from, the NFL season, college football, area high school football. We'll talk about all of that. Riot Fest, going to be in Chicago coming up in September. This festival is outrageously great. Your chance to be there. National text keyword is on the way coming up at 8 o'clock. News guys are in their little studio over here. It's time for non-headline news on a Monday. Gentlemen, good morning.
4: This is not headline news. Spider-Man, Brand New Day, grossed $355 million at the box office. Which means Tom Holland is in Hollywood's hottest properties. Spider-Man, The Odyssey, Zendaya. Ariana Grande says after her tour wraps up, she will, quote, take a step back from visibility. In other words, she'll turn sideways. Fish concluded a five-night residency at Madison Square Garden. Within a month, the garden went from Swifties to Spliffies. New Mexico has been named the most sexually adventurous state. Well, now we finally understand their motto, it grows as it goes. And eating one avocado a day may lower the risk of heart disease in adults with obesity. And eating two avocados a day from Whole Foods may lower their ability to pay rent. This is not headline news.
0: Thank you, gentlemen. 6:15 here on the Morning X as we navigate the fun. Alice in Chains, Offspring on the way. New Shinedown is coming up as well. And let's crank out the brand new one from the boys in Nickelback, putting out a brand new album. And the new song is a banger. They have John Five, who is currently in Motley Crue. You know John well, right, years with Rob Zombie. And this new song called Rattle the Cage. It's brand new rock. Nickelback, John Five. And crank it to 11. It's a Monday. It's 105.7 The X here on the Morning X.

Angus, Brent Johnson, accompanied Thunderstruck, AC/DC, and went to Terry in East Peoria today. And launching his work day, jumping in the trucks, like, dude, need some AC/DC. Yeah, man, we can do that. That's why we're here, man. Rocking out with you, the best rock fan on the planet here in Central Illinois. Good morning. I'm Matt Behan back in the saddle. 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

0: And Mets tonight. Cubs are hosting the Dodgers coming up at Wrigleyville, and White Sox are at Boston with a three-game series starting tomorrow. The NFL training camps are underway. Chicago Bears doing their thing. All the other NFL teams doing their thing as well. The first preseason action is coming up this weekend for the Hall of Fame game that is going on. But yeah, man, fantasy drafts not far away. College football is percolating. And of course, our area high school football out there as well. And definitely not far away. Just a couple weeks away from all kinds of football insanity. I'm ready. Absolutely. Let's get some rock on your radio, man. We'll talk rock news and your celebrity sleaze. See what's going on in the world of rock and roll. Riot Fest is happening in Chicago in September. And we're giving you a shot to be there as a VIP. We also got tickets for the band Adelita's Way for the Castle Theater coming up today. And I got Alice in Chains, Offspring, Papa Roach, Shinedown, and more. It's all coming up next. This is your Rock Show in the Morning X.
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0: Hey, it's Matt Bayhan here on The Morning X. So in the last few weeks, I came to the realization that my air conditioning unit was not going to make it. 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
7: 6:33 here on the Morning X as we navigate the rock on a gorgeous Monday morning. I'm Matt Behan. Yeah, let's go. As let's play some hooky, go to a beer garden later. This weather's gorgeous. WMBD31 TV meteorologist Nathan Kitchen saying sunshine breezy date about 83 for that high. Tonight clear 64. For tomorrow, sunshine breezy 86. Looks like a little soggy weather coming at us on Wednesday, Thursday with a chance of rain. Riot Fest is one of the premier amazing rock festivals going on in the country. It's happening in September, and we're giving you a shot to be there front and center. So the national text keyword for Riot Fest, for you and a friend to be a VIP at Riot Fest coming up 8 o'clock today. We got rock show tickets coming up for the band Adelita's Way. And we'll get your headlines and your rock news and your celebrity sleaze. Lollapalooza over the weekend in Chicago with just thousands and thousands of folks at Lolla this past week. And we'll talk about that and so much more as we crank the rock. 105.7 The X, good morning.
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0: Alice in Chains, the way of John, rocking out today in Peoria Heights. 105.7 The X here on the Morning X. Bloomington Normal Rockers at Rivian today and checking in. What's going on, man? Pontiac Rockers. What's up? Folks in Roanoke checking in this morning. Canton, Washington, Pekin, Bartonville, and, of course, the best rock city in America, Peoria. That's you. How's your weekend, man? Good? A little soggy. Friday, Saturday, man, I got tired of the rain. We all did. And it's never fun when you have a great summer weekend and Mother Nature's a pain in the ass and just, you know, drops all the rain on us. But here's the good news. We have great weather going on today. Gorgeous day outside. WMBD 31 meteorologist Nathan Kitchens calling for a sunshine breezy day at about 83. Clear tonight, 64. And tomorrow, sunshine breezy and a high of 86. So great weather going on. We'll talk about how you could be at Riot Fest in Chicago coming up in September. Got rock show tickets going on for the Castle Theater today for the band Adelita's Way. Going to be there coming up soon. We'll talk about that. And, yeah, obviously recap the weekend, Lollapalooza, with massive shows going on all weekend long at Grant Park, Chicago. Looking at the calendar today, some interesting stuff going on. Today is National Watermelon Day, which makes sense. I mean, really hard of summer. But also today is National Grab Some Nuts Day. So, yes, that's a thing. I looked this up. It may many nuts have their own day. Like, there's National Cashew Day, and there's National Almond Day. But today is National Grab Some Nuts Day. So, all right, so break the seal on a can or a jar of nuts and grab them by the handful apparently is the goal today. They're ready to go, man. So we made a little special song here at the Morning X House, man. Let's go. Anyway, today, National Grab Some Nuts Day.
1: It's National Grab Some Nuts Day, so do your part. And grab some nuts today, but not too hard. This special day only comes one time a year. So if somebody goes for your nuts, just buy them a couple of beers. Some people have nuts to grab, some people don't. If you can't find any nuts, don't mean you won't. Because I know there's one or two nuts in every home.
0: Yeah, so National Grab Some Nuts Day, so yeah.
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3: 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You don't break the nut meat.
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3: Yum.
0: Thanks, Martha. Appreciate that. So enjoy thoroughly and enjoy your National Grab Some Nuts Day. Let's play some new rock from the Foo Fighters. They have their show coming up here soon at Soldier Field in Chicago. And a brand new album is out as well. A new single is called Window. This is new Foo Fighters. And it's new rock first, 105.7 The X here for your Monday.

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Rivers Cuomo and Weezer, Hash Pipe, 105.7 The X here on the Morning X. On the way to Glen, rocking out in Peoria this morning as we crank out the rock on a, man, absolutely beautiful start to this Monday morning. Hope your weekend was fantastic, despite all the rain that we had Friday, Saturday. Ugh, man, no fun, all the rain, but yesterday was pretty good. Today's gorgeous. We got sunshine, breezy day, and about 83 out there for your rockers outdoors. WMBD 31 TV meteorologist Nathan Kitchen saying 64 tonight, sunny for tomorrow, breezy, and about 86 for the high. Looks like maybe some rain coming at us Wednesday or Thursday. Now that we're in the month of August, you know, normally it's swamp-ass hot, so let's enjoy 83 out there today for that high. So 63 right now, so there we are. Rock news and your celebrity sleaze. Let's see what's going on in the world of rock and roll. Now, today, we start something pretty great. Your chance to go to Riot Fest in Chicago in September, the loudest weekend of the year. It's coming back again this year with an amazing performances going on for 2026. Over 100 artists in three epic days. Massive performances from artists you know well. Tool, Pierce the Veil, Rise Against, Alanis Morissette's going to be there, 21 Pilots. And there are, like I said, over 100 artists. Yeah, it's a Riot Fest. Now, we're going to be hooking up one winner and a guest with a VIP treatment. It's flights, hotel, three-day VIP tickets, and $200 to blow at Riot Fest in the merch stand. It's pretty fantastic. So that first national text keyword coming up this morning at 8 o'clock. We have national text keywords coming up around 11, 2 later on today with Roxy in the 6 o'clock hour as well. It is Riot Fest. And your chance to be there front and center. Adelita's Way, great band we've done a lot of shows with over the years, are bringing their Speak My Mind tour to the Castle Theater on September 12th. And, yeah, we're going to have tickets for you today, 8 o'clock, listen and win. Lollapalooza, of course, was over the weekend. Thousands and thousands invading Grant Park in Chicago with some notable, amazing performances going on. Speaking of, like, man, hundreds of artists going on. Some of the highlights, the Smashing Pumpkins have not played Lollapalooza for 32 years. They came back and put on a closing night performance this past Friday. Pumpkins were joined by three special guests during their Lollapalooza performance on Friday night. First, Youngblood came out to sing Luna. And then Thursday night, a Lollapalooza after show gig done by Youngblood Pumpkins frontman, Pumpkins frontman Billy Corgan. They came out to sing Zombie. Olivia Rodrigo came out to sing 33. And the set ended with ex-bass player Melissa Ofdumar coming on to play the song The Everlasting Gaze. Pretty epic. There's great videos, of course, of all these performances going on from Lollapalooza. And, yeah, Youngblood was fantastic as well. Somber was there. Man, tons of amazing artists going on for Lollapalooza this past weekend. What else is making some news this morning? Slipknot DJ and keyboardist Sid Wilson has reportedly been kicked out of the band. But a cryptic post from guitar player Jim Root has fans wondering what exactly is going on. On Friday evening, TMZ reported that Wilson was informed by the band that he was cut, was out earlier in the day, but it was unclear what led him to getting the boot. Then late Friday night, guitar player Jim Root posted on his Instagram story, "Don't believe everything you read. Stop, think, take a breath, sit with it for a while. Maybe, just maybe, even wait until there's more information." Nothing has been posted by Slipknot on their website or social media over the weekend. Wilson still insists Slipknot in his Instagram bio, lists Slipknot as Instagram bio and posted a photo of himself with Danny Elfman on Sunday afternoon. So anyway, could be something going down in regards to Sid Wilson in Slipknot. We'll keep you updated right here on 105.7 The X. Shinedown's out on their big tour, as you know, this summer. The new album is out. It's stellar. They're going to be at the Illinois State Fair coming up here in just a handful of days. The brand new single from Shinedown is Young Again. At 6:56 here on your Monday, stream all this fun rock here on The X for free on that iHeartRadio app. And let's rock a Monday.

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6: 7:04 here on the Morning X on this beautiful start to this Monday morning. A little breeze out there, sunshine, happiness going on, and a pretty good forecast here for the next couple days. Let's check in with WMBD 31 TV meteorologist Nathan Kitchens with that forecast today. Nathan, what's up, man?
10: I'm your local weather authority meteorologist, Nathan Kitchens. Some great summer weather to start out our work week. We'll see mostly sunny skies today. High temperature around 83 with calm winds. Overnight tonight, mostly clear skies, 64. Mostly sunny, a bit warmer, a little bit more humid on Tuesday. So a very typical summer day, 86 degrees. And then thunderstorm chances will become likely for the middle part of the week. For more weather updates 24/7, head over to CIProud.com. For WMBD-TV, I'm meteorologist Nathan Kitchens.
6: Appreciate it, Nathan. We're at 64 degrees downtown at 705. Laughter tracks on the way. Great comedians always joining us. That's coming up in the next 8 minutes. We'll check talk sports as well. Chicago Cubs acquiring a pitcher last night in free agency and before the trade deadline. And, yeah, that's on the way. 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Mandatory mullet coming up at 7:30. And your chance to rock at Riot Fest in Chicago. National Text keyword coming up 8 o'clock today. 105.7 The X. Good morning. What's going on, bud? You got a song you want to hear?
11: I want to hear some Guns N' Roses.
6: Yeah, I'll get that on for you, man. 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
6: 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The dudes played almost 3 hours, man. It's great to see them still at it. Guns N' Roses now, timeless. It's 105.7 The X in the Morning X.

0: 105.7 The X here in the morning. X, Pierce the Veil, So Far So Fake. They are going to be performing at Riot Fest in Chicago coming up in September. National Text Keyword starting up 8 o'clock this morning for a shot to be a VIP at Riot Fest in Chicago. Absolutely, man. Happy Monday. Beautiful weather out there this morning. And, man, just one of the nicer days of the year. If you're working outdoors, enjoy. WMBD 31 TV meteorologist Nathan Kishin is calling for a sunshine breezy day. 83 the high. Clear tonight, 64. And sunshine set for tomorrow, about 86. A little warmer. Looks like a little bit of rain is percolating for Wednesday, Thursday. Right now, 64 degrees downtown.
1: Yep, it's early. The caffeine is just starting to invade your brain. 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
0: 7:17 here on the Morning X. Chicago Cubs picking up a pitcher in before the trade deadline. We'll tell you about that, plus a baseball roundup. NFL training camps are rocking. We'll check sports on the way. And a great song today for Mandatory Mullet coming up here in the next 12-13 minutes. Comedian Tom Papa today. He's been a guest here on the Morning X. He's played Peoria quite a bit over the years. Been with Seinfeld for some great shows. And Tom Papa, talking about drinking, it's Laughter Tracks on the Morning X.
4: Remember when you were a kid and they told you you shouldn't drink? Well, you really shouldn't drink. It's not going to solve all your problems. You're just going to forget about them for a little while. All right, line them up. Sounds good to me. It's better than thinking about this all the time. I drink so much more now, so much more. And not like that fun happy hour drinking either. Ever since I had kids, it's more like standing alone at the kitchen sink kind of drinking. Daddy's a lot more fun when he gets some of his magic juice inside of him. Every picture my daughter draws of me now has me with a martini glass. It's just a triangle, a stick, and my three fingers. Yeah, three fingers. She's not that bright, but she's a good kid. She makes a mean drink, too. You'd like her. No, it's good. Alcohol's good. It's right? This is a communal way to be happy. You're all in it together. You're thinking the same way. It's a good thing. That's why I don't like antidepressants. Sneaky way to be happy. Right? Just brushing your teeth alone in the morning, popping a pill. Yay! I love Mondays. No, you don't. You're a liar. You're cheating the system. Really, you order a martini at the end of the day, you're telling everyone in that room, you know what, I woke up this morning, looked myself in the mirror and said, today is going to be the day. Once again, it didn't work out. So I'm going to drink three of these, say something inappropriate to that waitress over there, pass out, and try again tomorrow.
0: Tom Papa today. It's Laughter Tracks here on 105.7 The X. Breaking Benjamin with the number one rock song in America. Ben and the band back at it. This is Something Wicked. 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

0: It's the Mighty Zeppelin, of course, and a song about Vikings, immigrant song, here as we blaze the rock here on this beautiful start to the work week vibe out there, and a Monday morning, a Matt Behan stream on the phone here on 105.7 The X for free, always, on the iHeartRadio app and the TuneIn app. Hope you had a great weekend. I know it was soggy Friday and Saturday. The rain was a pain in the ass, but beautiful yesterday, and today is gorgeous. Sunshine, breezy, and about 83. WMBD 31, TV meteorologist Nate the Kitchen saying clear tonight, 64. Sunny for tomorrow, 86. A little bit of rain brewing for Wednesday, Thursday. It is 64 degrees downtown.
1: 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And Matt Behan has your scoreboard and breaking stories. This is

0: as well. So, yeah, man, football just around the corner. Jumping in that hot tub time machine. It's the 1980s, and it's Mandatory Mullets. And our song and artist of the day coming up next. And your chance to be rocking at Riot Fest in Chicago. 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
9: 7:34 here on the Morning X, an outstanding artist, Rock and Roll Hall of Famers. We're going to get to that here momentarily. Hey, reminder, coming up 8 o'clock this morning, national text keyword as we start the fun for your shot to go to Riot Fest in Chicago to see amazing artists like Tool going to be there, Alanis Morissette going to be there. Man, the list goes on and on. Pierce the Veil, it's like one amazing artist after another. Over 100 artists performing at Riot Fest. And the national text keyword on the way for you coming up. At the top of the hour. Sunny and breezy today, 83 the high. It's 65 degrees downtown. Mandatory mullet every day this time. A celebration of the 1980s. Spandex, rat tails, per mullets. All the glorious shows, The Rock, Peoria, and Central Illinois back in the day. Sponsored with our friends at the Castle Theater downtown Bloomington. 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And rock out like a king at the Castle Theater. One great 105.7 The X artist after another. Chad Gray is going to be there soon. We also got Adelita's Way going to be there coming up on September 12th. And I got tickets for you to score for that show next hour right here on 105.7 The X. So let's go back technically to the late 70s, although this song really kind of stood in infamy in the 1980s as well, as the song was featured in a lot of movie soundtracks, probably most famously the Fast Times at Ridgemont High movie of the early 1980s. So for 80s kids out there, you probably know what I'm talking about. It's the Cars, and we're moving in stereo. 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

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Rock Out Like a King at the Castle Theater in Bloomington. And I got some tickets for a show on the way in September 12th. The band Adelita's Way going to be there. And I got tickets for you to score next hour right here. 105.7 The X. Chad Gray is going to be there soon as well. Man, one great show after another. It is the Castle Theater in Bloomington. As we noted earlier, we're talking about Riot Fest today and your chance to be in Chicago, to be rocking out at Riot Fest, to see all the amazing bands, to be a VIP at Riot Fest. National Text keyword coming up at the top of the hour. And Dumbass News You Need to Know is on the way here in the next 10-12 minutes as well. Some notable things today on a Monday. Most people don't know what CVS stands for. We'll talk about that story today. And a dude dressed as Superman sold power tools in Florida. Why? I don't know. We're going to talk about it. And today is National Grab Some Nuts Day. Keep your mind out of the gutter. Anyway, that's today. We'll talk about all that and more coming up in our Dumbass News You Need to Know. Let's check out the new one from the band The Warning, the all-female lineup out of Monterey, Mexico. And this song is a banger. This is Kerosene. It's 7:41. It's The Warning. That's 105.7 The X in the morning. X.

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Kurt and Nirvana, It's in Bloom. On the way to Tom, rocking in Washington this morning as we crank out the rock. Rockers in Bloom to Normal. What's up, man? Pontiac, Washington, Canton, Pekin, Bartonville, all the tiny towns. Doing your thing in the best rock city in America. We say it every day because it's true. It's Peoria, Illinois. What's up, man? How are you? Hope your weekend was great. Despite the craptastic weather, we had Friday, Saturday with all the rain. But yesterday was pretty good, and today is downright gorgeous going on today for your rockers outdoors. WMBD 31 TV meteorologist State of the Kitchen saying sunshine, breezy day in about 83, clear tonight, 64, sunny for tomorrow, and about 86 for the high. And looks like a threat of rain coming in on Wednesday, Thursday. Coming up, top of the hour, mere minutes away, your chance to be a VIP at Riot Fest in Chicago. Now, Lollapalooza just wrapped up here this weekend. Perhaps you were up there rocking out for Lolla. And amazing performances going on. We'll talk more about that. Smashing Pumpkins on Friday nights. Youngblood doing his thing. Joining Smashing Pumpkins as well. It was one amazing performance after another up there in a downpour of mud and rain at Lolla over the weekend. But Riot Fest is pretty fantastic as well. And matter of fact, it is in Chicago in September. There's over 100 artists in a three-day, epic day, massive performance from 21 Pilots, The Tool, Pierce the Veil, Rise Against, Alanis Morissette, and there's so many more. And your chance to be a VIP with flights and hotel, three-day VIP tickets, and $200 to blow on merch at Riot Fest. So, again, that national text keyword coming up at the top of the hour. And our dumbass news you need to know is on the way coming up next as we crank out the rock. Machine Gun Kelly putting out his brand new material, and he's joined with Fred Durst and Limp Bizkit on this new song called Fix Your Face, and very throwback to the late 90s and Bizkit vibe. 751, MGK, and Fred Durst on the Morning X.

0: 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It is 65 degrees downtown, and yes, indeed, it's that time.
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0: All right, here we are on a Monday, 7:55. Hope your weekend was fantastic despite the weather, but now finally getting some decent weather out there. So again, 83 for the high today. Let's start with this story out of Florida. Is it real? Or is it Florida? A man named James Tidwell is accused of stealing power tools. And when he was arrested, he was dressed as Superman. Well, he was stealing power tools. Hold on. I think we got some Superman music here. All right, here we are. Okay, so he's being charged with felony burglary of an unoccupied conveyance and first-degree petty theft. Yes. Superman. Dress as Superman and the dude stealing power tools. Yep. Okay, that's it. He got arrested. He's a dumbass. I don't know what else to say about it. No one knows why he was wearing a Superman outfit in the process. So there's that. BuzzFeed compiled a list of really unhelpful advice people have gotten from boomers. Yeah, here are a couple of examples. Quote, just stop going to the movies and you'll be able to buy a house. What? Okay. Walk into a business, hand the manager your resume, and you'll get hired. And finally, find someone you can tolerate, start a family, and you'll eventually fall in love. All these apparently are from boomer advice. So there's that out there. None of those are really fantastic, let's be honest. This story's a little disturbing. Workers have begun the process of removing thousands of gallons of rotting fish sauce from a Canadian plant that was abandoned 20 years ago. Oh, imagine that job. I mean, first of all, why was it taken care of 20 years ago? Nobody knows. But here is a guy named Chris Tibbs, the Newfoundland Minister of Environment, talking about this thing and the job of the workers now taking out thousands of gallons of rotting fish sauce after sitting there for 20 years.
6: People of St. Mary's can take their town back away from this fish sauce. We couldn't be more proud than to be standing here today and watching this fish sauce leave this community.
0: Fish sauce is out. See ya. Again, why wasn't it taken care of a long time ago? Anyway, a man from West Virginia was arrested after stealing $17,000 worth of Little Debbie snacks. It sounds like he was caught trying to offload his illicit Little Debbie at a flea market situation going on. Here is a detective, Brady Sollings, who caught this dude stealing Little Debbie snacks.
7: One of their delivery drivers was fraudulently issuing invoices to three different stores without delivering product. We heard he was around some local flea markets in the area. They knew right off the bat that something wasn't adding up because when they got billed for the invoice, they don't pay it out without scanning the product first. So they didn't have the product to scan, so they disputed the invoices with McKee Foods.
0: Yeah, he got busted, and there you go. He's going to jail. Today is National Grab Some Nuts Day. No, it's not what you think, all right? Grow up. Here we go. So many nuts have their own day. Like cashews have their own day, almonds have their own day. But today is the day to break the seal on a can or a jar of nuts and grab them by the handful. They're all natural, just like you. And we do have a nice little song for you today here on the Morning X, because today is National Grab Some Nuts Day.
8: It's National Grab Some Nuts Day, so do your part. And grab some nuts today, but not too hard. This special day only comes one time a year. So if somebody goes for your nuts, just buy them a couple of beers. Some people have nuts to grab, some people don't. If you can't find any nuts, don't mean you won't. Because I know there's one or two nuts in every home.
0: Yeah, so that was beautiful. That was amazing. It's a National Grab Some Nuts Day. So enjoy thoroughly. That's your headline today in your dumbass news. Need to know, it's 7:59. We got sunshine in the forecast. Today's high 83. Says WMBD 31, TV meteorologist Nathan Kitchens. Let's talk about Riot Fest in Chicago. Coming up in September, the loudest weekend of the year returns to Chicago at Riot Fest. packing over 100 artists into three amazing days with massive performances from 21 Pilots, Tool, Pierce the Veil, Rise Against, Alanis Morissette. There's a ton more. And we're hooking up one winner and a guest with a VIP treatment plan with flights, hotel, three-day VIP tickets, and $200 to blow on Riot Fest merch. Text the national keyword Pilots, P-I-L-O-T-S, to 95819 to enter for that chance for you to win. Text the national keyword Pilots, P-I-L-O-T-S, to 95819 to enter for that chance for you to win a flyaway for Riot Fest. 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Hey, man, do not text and drive. Behave out there. And again, this is a national contest. Text the national keyword Pilots, P-I-L-O-T-S, to 95819 to enter for that chance for you to win a flyaway and a rock out in Chicago with Riot Fest. 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It's 8 o'clock, 65 degrees downtown. Lollapalooza wrapping up last night. Amazing performances all weekend long. Included in that is Youngblood, who put on a great performance. And in the downpour and the rain going on, the weather was crazy all weekend long with showers and storms. Up in Chicago is a muddy Grant Park. But Smashing Pumpkins were also on stage Friday night with a headlining set. Let's crank out the one song that these guys did together here in the last couple months. It's Youngblood and Smashing Pumpkins. This is Zombie. 25.7 The X here on the Morning X.

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1057 The X here on the Morning X and Falling in Reverse to get you moving here on this Monday. 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Beautiful weather going on. We're going to see about 83, 84 for the high today, says WMBD 31 TV meteorologist Nathan Kitchens. So 65 degrees downtown. Once again, text the national keyword pilots to 95819 now to enter for that chance for you to win a flyaway to rock out at Riot Fest in Chicago. It is three epic days, massive performances from 21 Pilots, Tool, Pierce the Veil, Rise Against, Alanis Morissette, and so many more. And we're hooking up one winner in August with a VIP treatment with flights, hotel, three-day VIP tickets, and $200 to blow on the merch at Riot Fest. Text the national keyword Pilots, P-I-L-O-T-S, to 95819 now to enter for that chance for you to win. And it's a national contest. Get rules, details, and more at 1057. TheXRocks.com. Rock show tickets coming up this hour for the band Adelita's Way. Going to be at the Castle Theater in Bloomington coming up soon. Those tickets coming up. It's 8:14. Laughter Tracks on the way. Right now, Pearl Jam on the Morning X.

0: Vedder, Pearl Jam, Jeremy. It's 105.7 The X here on the Morning X on this gorgeous day. Brewing here on this Monday morning here in Central Illinois. Sunny and breezy once again. 83 is the high, 65 degrees downtown.
1: Yep, it's early. The caffeine is just starting to invade your brain. 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
0: It's 8:20. We'll check sports on the way. Chicago Cubs picking up a pitcher in before the trade deadline, adding to their roster. So we'll talk about a baseball roundup and more. NFL training camps ongoing. Football getting ready to launch. Yeah, all that on the way. And rock show tickets coming up between now and 9 a.m. Free chance to be rocking out with the band Adelita's Way. Going to be at the Castle Theater in Bloomington on the way here with a show coming up. So the ticket window going to be open soon. Let's roll some fun laughter tracks. Yesterday was National Friendship Day. Very nice. Always the first Sunday in August. And comedian Sebastian Maniscalco, who is in Peoria with us just about a year and change ago, talking about something that might damage a friendship. When you have dinner with friends, it's Laughter Tracks on the X.
4: Going to dinner with your friends, that always gets weird. Especially if you go out with a group and you go out to anything like a dinner or whatnot. And when the bill comes, it gets weird. Because what normally happens is the bill will travel around the table. People will then begin to pitch in what they think they owe. The problem with this is there's always somebody last to get the bill. A look of confusion and concern comes over their face. They're like, what? Now people see this and they're like, need a couple extra dollars or something like that? And you're like, well, I'm $687 short. So the $2 you're going to pitch in ain't even going to put a dent in this. So how about this? How about the bill take another lap? Do another lap. I don't think my chicken tenders were $700.
0: Sebastian Maniscalco today. Laughter Tracks here on 105.7 The X. Great band out of the UK. You know well. The name is The Architects and it's Broken Mirror. 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

0: One of the great videos maybe ever, 1999, Foo Fighters and Learn to Fly. Laugh out loud, hilarious. Great video from the Foo, who, by the way, have dropped their new album this year, of course. They dropped a new single called Window, and they're going to be at Soldier Field, Chicago, of course, coming up here real soon as well. It's Foo Fighters on 105.7 The X, your home for the mighty Foo on this beautiful Monday across Central Illinois. I'm Matt Behan, WMBD 31. TV meteorologist Nathan Kitchens calling for sunshine today. A little breeze, a little happiness, and about 83 for the high. Clear tonight, 65. Sunny for tomorrow, and about 86. We're at 65 degrees downtown.
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0: 8:30 here on the Morning X. In baseball news, the Cubs have acquired pitcher Kevin Gausman from the Blue Jays for two minor league players. So the Cubs adding to their arsenal with their pitching rotation. They needed to do that after the injuries and craziness going on. So now a pitcher who was dominant last year in the Blue Jays run for that championship. He played really well last year. This year he's been kind of up and down. Kevin Gausman is now on the Cubbies. Baseball yesterday scoreboard. Cardinals defeat the Blue Jays 5-1. White Sox hammer Tampa Bay 9-1. And they're in first place. Cubs fall to the Yankees 2-1. Baseball today, Cardinals and Mets tonight. And Cubs are hosting the Dodgers tonight. White Sox are going to be at Boston starting tomorrow. NFL training camps are out rolling. Chicago Bears doing their thing. They can put the pads on this week and actually, you know, tackle each other on these rules with training camp now. Preseason starts up this coming weekend with a Hall of Fame game. Bears have their first preseason game here in a couple weeks as well. And let's check what's happening here in the world of sports. And, of course, college football, area high school football percolating as well. And it's that time of year, man. I'm excited. Let's get some rock on your radio coming up. Shouts for AC/DC, Five Finger Death Punch in there, Soundgarden, Alice in Chains, Dexter and the Moon Rocks coming up as well. And I'll take caller X, caller 10 right now. A pair of tickets for you to rock out at Adelita's Way. They're bringing their Speak My Mind tour to the Castle Theater on September 12th, known for all their great songs like Invincible, Sick, Criticize, Alive, and Let's Go. You want to be there, front and center. I'll take caller X, caller 10, 309-495-9496, 309-495-9496 for tickets for Adelita's Way, September 12th at the Castle Theater in Bloomington. And make sure you're not winning a prize from us here on the X the last 90 days. Good luck. 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

0: 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The Harley-Davidson Bud Hog Giveaway, executed by Walters Brothers Harley-Davidson. 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
15: Good morning.
5: How are you?
15: I am great. How are you?
5: Well, you know, for a Monday, not bad. Sunshine, 83. We'll take that, right? That's pretty good.
15: Oh, yeah. Great.
5: Better than all the monsoon weather we had. What's your name?
15: Anita.
5: I got you as caller X. Got some tickets for the band Adelita's Way. Going to be at the Castle Theater in Bloomington.
15: Yay!
5: In September. Yeah. Tickets are yours.
15: Yeah, awesome.
5: What's on your plan today? What are you up to on a Monday?
15: Oh, I'm on my way to work.
5: Nice. What do you do?
15: I work for the state.
5: Awesome. Hang on the line for me, and I'll get some stats here. 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

0: 105.7 The X here on the Morning X as we navigate the rock here on this gorgeous day across central Illinois. Man, the weather is great. Frustrating we didn't have this weather, you know, Friday, Saturday this weekend with all the amazing events going on across central Illinois. Man, it was soggy and no fun. But for your rockers outdoors today, enjoy sunshine, a little breeze, and about 83 for the high today. WMBD 31 TV meteorologist Nathan Kitchen in St. Clair tonight, 65, sunny for tomorrow, and another great day. A little warmer, 86, looks like maybe some rain is popping around on Wednesday, Thursday. So we'll keep an eye on the sky with our meteorologist at WMBD 31 TV. So stand by for that. 65 currently downtown. We'll talk about Chris Jericho's Rock and Wrestling Rager at Sea, and how you can be on a cruise ship rocking out with Jericho and company and seeing wrestling and comedians and rock shows and fun coming up later on this year. So those details on the way. Our news guys have jumped back in the studio once again, and it's not headline news here on this Monday morning. Gentlemen, hey.
1: This is not headline news. Spider-Man, Brand New Day, grossed $355 million at the box office, which means Tom Holland is in Hollywood's hottest properties. Spider-Man, The Odyssey, Zendaya. Ariana Grande says after her tour wraps up, she will, quote, take a step back from visibility. In other words, she'll turn sideways. Fish concluded a five-night residency at Madison Square Garden. Within a month, the garden went from Swifties to Spliffies. New Mexico has been named the most sexually adventurous state. Well, now we finally understand their motto, it grows as it goes. And eating one avocado a day may lower the risk of heart disease in adults with obesity. And eating two avocados a day from Whole Foods may lower their ability to pay rent. This is not headline news.
0: Thank you, gentlemen. Much appreciated. Dexter and the Moon Rocks and their latest Freaking Out. It's New Rock First, 105.7 The X and the Morning X.

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1: Badass. You know how you feel like an ass in the morning? Well, this is why Matt Behan is here. He slams 10 songs an hour, pumps out rock show tickets, talks dumbass news and more. You add coffee, some road rage and offensive hand gestures. 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

105.7 The X here on The Morning X. Brand new rock from Shinedown. Dudes are on fire. Getting ready for their performance coming up at the State Fair here in Illinois. New album out there as well. The Dance Kid Dance 2 Tour out blazing. It's Young Again. And that song locked in the top 10. It's new Shinedown on 105.7 The X. I'm Matt Behan. Hey, happy Monday. Gorgeous weather going on. Sunshine breezy, about 83, 84 out there for your rockers outdoors. It says WMBD 31 TV meteorologist Nathan Kitchens. Great rock coming up. Chevelle, Nirvana, and Chili Peppers in there. And you got some on your mind, let us know. Chime in on the socials out there. Studio lines 309-495-9496. Chris Jericho is a good friend of ours here at the X, and he has this rock and wrestling rager he does every year, this cruise. It's hilarious and it's fun. You can hit the seven seas for the seventh rock and wrestling rager, and we're going to send one winner and a guest straight into the madness. You can sail from Miami to Bimini aboard the Norwegian Jewel this November for four wild days of wrestling, concerts, comedians, and so much more. And plus, you get to meet Jericho and Fozzy. Now you're like, Matt, how do I win this? And here's what you do. 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It's Weezer on the Morning X.

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Chicago's very own Chevelle, the Red, on 105.70X as we navigate the rock here on this gorgeous day here in central Illinois. I'm Matt Behan, you're outside, man. Take it all in. Sunshine 83 and a little breeze out there today. We're at 67 degrees downtown. Be listening up for the next national text keyword for your shot to be at Riot Fest in Chicago in September. The loudest weekend of the year is coming back, Chicago. Riot Fest 2026, packing over 100 artists into three epic days with massive performances from bands you know well, Tool, Pierce the Veil, Rise Against, Alanis Morissette, 21 Pilots, and the list goes on. We're going to have one winner and a guest with a VIP treatment, which includes, by the way, flights, hotel, three-day VIP tickets, $200 to blow on Riot Fest merch. Yeah, man, the next national text keyword coming up at 11 right here on 105.70X. It's Nirvana and Drain You. I waited John, Rockin' and Morton today here on the Morning X.

Really digging the brand new song from the artist Let Down, Do It For The Love. New artist, new rock first on 105.7 The X. I'm Matt Behan. So much great new rock coming at us, man, as we are slowly rounding third and wrapping up summer. I can't believe we're saying that, but yeah, that's kind of where we are, man. August is a great month, but man, so much great new rock coming at us, and our job is to crank all of it right here on 105.7 The X, and that includes new rock from A Perfect Circle on the way coming up soon. Also, shouts from Nickelback's new adventure called Rattle the Cage. They're with John Five, the great guitar player on this new Nickelback. Well, that's on the way for you as well. Shouts coming in for Turnstile, Pearl Jam, and more as we continue the rock. Right now, let's go to Californication and rumblings that the Chili Peppers might be working on some new music. Let's hope so. It's the Red Hots now on 105.7 The X.

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0: Filter, the band from the Resurrection File, a band that was in Central Illinois at the Castle Theaters a few weeks ago. And hey, man, nice shot as we navigate the rock here on this beautiful Monday across Central Illinois. I'm at Bayhand, sunshine, breezy, and 83 other today. Says WMBD 31 TV meteorologist Nathan Kitchens. Tonight, 64, clear skies. Sunny for tomorrow, 86, a little warmer. Looks like a little rain may be brewing on Wednesday. 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
11: 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And chances are that something else is more important. So if you're on a quest to improve your health, I promise the basics are going to take you much further. I'm talking about diet. Try and be as plant-based as possible. Exercise, meaning multiple rounds of cardio and strength training, and sleep. For most people, 7 to 9 hours a night. I'd like to think of these things as sort of a three-legged stool, right? If you're not doing any one of them, it's really hard to keep balanced with the others. The key here is you don't have to strive for perfection. Doing anything is going to be better than nothing. I'm Dr. Sanjay Gupta, helping you live a better life.
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Had a chance to catch those guys last Wednesday night in Tinley Park, Guns N' Roses, and Knocking on Heaven's Door. They did that song the other night. It was outstanding. Slash put on a guitar clinic, man, last week on that show. That tour is getting rave reviews. Axl, Duff McKagan, and the whole band sounding fantastic. Public Enemy opened up. So, guys, check out the video we put up on it's our socials out there as well, Facebook fan page, Instagram, and more of Guns N' Roses. And a good Monday morning. I'm Matt Behan. Man, what a day. Sony and Breezy, 83 out there as we navigate the rock here on 105.7 The X. Måneskin, Muse coming up, Alice in Chains. This new great new song from Nickelback with John 5 on guitar is coming up right now. It's the new one from Maynard and A Perfect Circle. They're back. The new song is Starless. It's APC, and it's new rock on 105.7 The X.

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5: 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Then Saturday, it's a block party at Whitetails in Glassford. 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

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Rivian Rockers in Bloomington checking in. Folks in Washington, Pekin, Bartonville, all of our tiny towns doing your thing. And, of course, the best rock city in America. Hey, Peoria, and you, the best rock fan. Man, sunny and breezy today. 83. It's back to school time. Yeah, it's hard to believe. Summer flies by, right? Whether you're a student, a teacher, a parent, we could all use a little extra moolah, extra cash at the beginning of the school year. And that's why we're giving five winners $1,000 to spend on any of your back to school needs. All you got to do is go to 1057thexrocks.com and enter our national contest for your chance to win the back to school shopping spree. 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It's Vintage Alice in Chains and Wood now on 105.7 The X.

That, my friends, is brand new rock from Nickelback with John 5 on guitar, who is a current guitar player in Motley Crue, as you are aware. Played in years with Rob Zombie as well. Rattle the Cage, it's a banger. It's new Nickelback on 105.7, the X, new album out there for the band as well. I'm Matt Behan. Coming up top of the hour is your next national text keyword of the way for your shot to be at Riot Fest in Chicago in September. It is the loudest weekend of the year returning this year, and the lineup is sick. Over 100 great artists going to be there rocking, like Tool, Pierce the Veil, Rise Against, Alanis Morissette, 21 Pilots. There's a ton more, and your chance to be a VIP as well. That national text keyword coming up at the top of the hour. Right now, Beck and Loser on 105.7 The X.

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1: Absolutely, and happy Monday to you on this beautiful Monday across Central Illinois. 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Here we go. Text the national keyword Alanis to 95819 now to enter for that chance for you to win. 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Stone Temple Pilots coming in. Dexter and the Moonrocks on the way. And the brand new Cage the Elephant right now, 3 days grace, is going to be here in November. And don't want to go home tonight. 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

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Amazing bands like Tool, Pierce the Veil, Rise Against, Alanis Morissette, 21 Pilots. 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It's awesome. Text the national keyword Alanis, A-L-A-N-I-S, to 95819. 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Collective Soul, Nirvana, got new Beartooth on the way, Five Finger Death Punch, and this is Dexter and the Moonrocks and their latest Freaking Out on this beautiful Monday, and it's new rock on the X.

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1: 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This is our new song, Beaches in Tennessee. 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
0: Cage the Elephant's Matt Schultz on what the song Beaches in Tennessee is all about.
1: A couple years ago, I was going through a pretty turbulent time and was hospitalized for like 3 months. The song Beaches in Tennessee kind of tells that story from a somewhat fictionalized narrative, more lighthearted version, where at night maybe I plan my escape. But on a deeper level, the song carries this underlying sentiment of having a need of being rescued. Rather than being a dark and heavy song, we tried to keep it light.

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Sunny and breezy out there today. 83 the high. Says WMBD 31 TV meteorologist Nathan Kitchens. Gorgeous weather out there. And right now, let's crank out brand new rock from Beartooth. 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

Absolutely. Ivan Moody and Five Finger Death Punch and their take, of course, of the iconic Bad Company. They're out touring this year on a big 20th anniversary tour out there, man. Great memories of rocking here in the River City with Five Finger Death Punch. I'm Matt Behan. Coming up top of the hour is the Resurrection Cafe. 90s, 80s, early 2000s, grunge, metal, ska, punk, one-hit wonders. Got a song you want to get on today, man. Chime in on the socials out there. Let's rock out. It's the Resurrection Cafe, and let's enjoy it. Motionless and Wyatt going to be here coming up for a big show in November this year with special guests Dayseeker, the Devil Wears Prada, and Dark Divine. It's the Sweat and Blood Tour. 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Save a couple dollars. Big thanks to Live Nation. It's Motionless and Wyatt with Dayseeker, the Devil Wears Prada, and Dark Divine, and the show coming up in November of this year. Their new one is called R.I.P. Motionless and Whites on the X.

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1: 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Peoria.

Welcome to the Resurrection Cafe on this beautiful Monday here on 105.7 The X. It's Tricky Run DMC. By suggestion here this afternoon, get some lunch out there. I'm Matt Behan and stream all the fun of the Resurrection Cafe for free on the iHeartRadio app and the TuneIn app. This hour sponsored with our friends at Davis Brothers Pizza at East Peoria, 77-year staple in our community. Lunch buffet is going 11 to 2, and pizza salad bar is awesome. Get your crew out there. Dinner buffet Sunday through Thursday, 4:30 to 7. Got happy hour going on later today, Monday through Friday, 3 to 6. And hey, they got dollar drafts with that happy hour. Davis Brothers Pizza in East Peoria. Got a one-hit wonder from Four Non Blondes on the way. Foo Fighters in there. Also, The Killers, Rage Against the Machine. And right now, Lenny Kravitz in 1998. Let's fly away. 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
6: 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Unless you're on stage singing as a rock star. A lot of chafing going on, a little rubbing and irritation. So careful. 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
9: We've all been there, in a boring meeting, a long lecture, struggling to stay awake. 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Aside from the obvious, making sure you're getting enough sleep, there are a couple quick pick-me-ups that experts recommend before you take your seat. If you have time, you might try to squeeze in a quick nap, just a couple minutes even. That can increase your alertness. Or try to pop outside for a quick walk, get your blood and your hormones pumping, splash some cold water on your face, or grab a cup of coffee, obviously. 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Of course, you could also make a point to engage in the meeting. 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

I have Dinner Buffet Sunday through Thursday, 4:30 to 7, and Happy Hour going on Monday through Friday, 3 to 6. I have Dollar Drafts for the Happy Hour later today. Davis Brothers Pizza in East Peoria. 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

Zach De La Roca, Tom Barello and company, Rage Against the Machine, Testify. 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I'm Matt Behan. 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Resurrection Cafe, sponsored with our friends at Davis Brothers Pizza. In East Peoria, they are a 77-year staple in our community. 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And happy hour Monday through Friday, 3 to 6. They have dollar drafts later today as well. Get out and enjoy it, man. It's Davis Brothers Pizza in East Peoria. Coming up at 2 p.m. is our next national. Text keyword of the way for your shot to rock out at Riot Fest in Chicago with amazing bands and artists there coming up in September. You could be a VIP, man, and go see Tool. Yeah, Pierce the Veil, Alanis Morissette, and so many more. It's Alien Ant Farm now as we continue the Resurrection Cafe on the X.

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0: 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Shinedown's new one is called Young Again. Great memories of Brent and the band Rocket with us here in Peoria for so many great shows over the years, including about a year and a couple months ago at the Civic Center. They're going to be at the Illinois State Fair coming up in a handful of days as well, and have a new album out as well. Shinedown is Young Again on 105.7 The X. Happy Monday afternoon. Sunshine breezy, 83, 84 there today. And once again, let's a reminder about Chris Jericho and his rock and wrestling Rager at Sea. Jericho is back to tame the seven seas for a seventh Rock and Wrestling Rager, and we're going to send one winner and a guest straight into the madness. You sail from Miami to Bimini aboard the Norwegian Jewel this November for four wild days of live wrestling, concerts, comedians, rock shows, and more. Plus, you get to meet Jericho and the band Fozzy. 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Coming up, just the top of the hour, the next national text keyword of the way for your chance to be rocking it.
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0: 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Matt Behan here. 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Yeah, there's a bunch of it every day. 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
1: 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I'm at Bayhand. Let's talk about Riot Fest in Chicago. Coming up in September, the loudest weekend of the year, returning for Chicago and Riot Fest this year, packing over 100 artists into 3 epic days with massive performances from amazing artists you know well, like Tool, Pierce the Veil, Rise Against, 21 Pilots, Alanis Morissette, and so many more. And we're going to have one winner and a guest with VIP treatment, flights, hotel, 3-day VIP tickets, and $200 to blow on merch at Riot Fest. Yeah, man. Want to go? 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And again, this is a national contest. 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
1: The late Scott Weiland, Stone Temple Pilots for Caterpillar Rockers today. 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Also shouts for The Architects' new one. Limp Bizkit's in there, Foo Fighters, and more. Right now, Breaking Benjamin's new one. 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

0: Hey, it's Matt Behan here on The Morning X as we navigate the rock every single morning. 10 songs every single hour. Rock show tickets for you, dumbass news, and more. Throwback interview that I did with Corey Taylor of Stone Sour, Slipknot fame. You know, he's from the Midwest. We talked about it a few moons ago. Always great to talk to Corey Taylor.
1: 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You're a hero of this area, whether you know it or not, buddy. You're around the whole world. I mean, there's something about the Midwest, right? I mean, it's kind of special here, don't you think?
2: We don't take our music for granted. 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You know, you had to earn it. Like, coming from Des Moines, I had to drive to either Chicago or Omaha or Kansas City or St. Paul or Minneapolis just to find decent music, because there was nowhere in Des Moines, unless you were into, you know, like Air Supply, there wasn't anything to find, you know.
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2: think it's that culture. 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
7: I read this interesting story the other day, which was written by a colleague of mine, about why so-called, quote, admin nights are the new book club for busy adults. Now, I learned this is a term coined by journalist Chris Collin, who wrote about this life hack in the Wall Street Journal. An admin night is when people come together for a night, a fun night, while holding one another accountable to an assignment. The ones usually considered back burner tasks, the ones that you've been putting off. The person you choose to do an admin night with matters a lot, because that's your accountability partner. That's what one person told us. People love the social aspect because it can bring these boring tasks to light, make them feel more fun, and where you go matters as well. You need to have enough space and hopefully not too many distractions. And again, don't forget to leave some time for fun. I'm Dr. Sanjay Gupta, helping you live a better life.
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0: 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Matt Behan here. Thank you for listening to us on our stream. Thank you. You guys rock, man. The rock will continue next. Hang in there. It's going to be okay. Radio hug. Little hug? All right, maybe not. Hugs are creepy. Anyway, the rock continues next here on The X.
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You know how you feel like an ass in the morning? Well, this is why Matt Behan is here. He slams 10 songs an hour, pumps out rock show tickets, talks dumbass news and more. You add coffee, some road rage and offensive hand gestures, and let's rock the Morning X with Matt Behan. 105.7 The X rocks Peoria.

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0: Hey, it's Matt Bahan here on The Morning X. Join me every single morning, 6 till 10, teeing up the rock mightily. Rock show tickets in 8 o'clock, listen and win. Rockstar rewards, mandatory mullet, dumbass news, laughter tracks. And we talk to rock stars on occasion. Brent Smith, The Shinedown, as you know, rocking with us for so many great shows over the years here in Peoria as we celebrate 25 years. And, you know, Brent's joined me on The Morning X, and I asked him, hey, man, what was the one moment in your life that got you hooked on rock and roll? It's Brent Smith, The Shinedown.
1: I remember being 14 years old, and I was heavily influenced, and I still am to this day. Like, I love punk rock,
0: right,
1: and I love thrash. And my dad came into my room at, like, 14 years of age, and he handed me a cassette. And he was like, listen, this music that you're listening to, I get it. I get the angst. I get what's going on. But
0: right,
1: you might want to listen to this. And so he gave me this cassette, and I look at it, and I put it in my stereo. I'm dating myself also by saying cassette.
0: You're okay. You're fine.
1: I put it in, and what he had given me was an anthology tape of a guy named Otis Redding.
0: Oh, man.
1: And this completely opened up not only a doorway, but a portal to a completely different universe that I did not even know existed.
0: Right.
1: And so my dad taught me about R&B, rhythm and blues, and soul, because Otis Redding got me to Al Green, which got me to Percy Sledge, which got me
0: right
1: to Sam Cooke, which got me to Marvin Gaye.
0: Brent Smith talking about his background. Hey, we talk to rock stars. We do. This is your rock.
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10: If you're looking to get stronger, you don't necessarily need a bunch of heavy weights to do that, at least not to start. Body weight workouts, when you do them the right way, can be really effective. Strength and conditioning specialist Dana Santis told us, with body weight training, you create progressive overload by changing joint angles, adding instability, or choosing more challenging variations of the same exercise. Two other factors driving progressive overload are time under tension and muscular fatigue. That means the amount of time your muscles are engaged during a movement, the slower the movement, the harder it will be until you reach the point where you can't do another rep with good form. You want to stop before you collapse. Also, remember this, pay attention to your breath, so important. Breathe out when you exert force. I'm Dr. Sanjay Gupta, helping you live a better life.

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Hey, Monday is over, man. Set your sights on Beer 30 at this point. This hour sponsor with our friends at W.E. Sullivan's Irish Pub. And a new location is going to be opening soon with W.E. Sullivan's Irish Pub. Here as we navigate the fun here on the 5 o'clock freakout. Details on the way on how you could be a rock and wrestling rager fun with Chris Jericho on High Seas. It is Jericho's Rock and Wrestling Rager. Also, Riot Fest. 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And let's crank out the rock. 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

Guns N' Roses, Mr. Brownstone, that band rocking out last Wednesday night in Tinley Park with an outstanding show as we navigate the rock here on the 5 o'clock Freakout, sponsored with our friends at W.E. Sullivan's Irish Pub and a new location opening up soon here in Peoria Heights. It's Gavin Rossdale and Bush and Glycerine. It's the 5 o'clock Freakout on 105.7 The X.

Machine Gun Kelly and Fred Durst together and Fix Your Face on MGK's latest and very throwback to that sound of Limp Bizkit there in the late 1990s. It is Machine Gun Kelly and Fred Durst. It's the 5 o'clock freakout sponsor with our friends at W.E. Sullivan's Irish Pub and a new location opening up in Peoria Heights soon. It's W.E. Sullivan's. Coming up top of the hour is all the details. Your next national text keyword of the way for the Riot Fest opportunity for you to go to Riot Fest up in Chicago with amazing artists like Tool, Alanis Morissette going to be there, Pierce the Veil, and so many more. A chance for you to be a VIP at Riot Fest. That's coming up at after 6 right here on 105.7 The X. Right now, the Red Hots on 105.7 The X and the 5 o'clock freakout.

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1: And a good Monday evening. All right, let's talk about Riot Fest. 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All right, man, sounds awesome because it is. 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Text the national keyword cartel, C-A-R-T-E-L, to 95819 now to enter for that chance for you to win. 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And again, this is a national contest. 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